So yeah, that was Gus Patterson with Emotive Feels. That's from his recent EP, Energy Fields. And coming in next, we have Fabulous Lover. This track's called Low Bounce.

So we've been listening to Boy Division with Lazarus. That's out on Tiki Taki, beginning of September. And coming in next, we've got Istia and Boris Cantero with I Say Hey. This is out on Music for Dreams on Friday, I believe.

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1: So that was one of Ilya Santana's reworks. That track's called Come In and available on his Bandcamp. And up next, we've got Cinema with Flashlight. This is another one of Captain's edits.

So we've been listening to Lex House, Renata's Dance. That was the Hot Toddy remix. And prior to that, we had Chromatic Filters again. This track was Sensazioni Hi-Fi Dub. That's the dub mix. And coming in next, we've got Brando Calmonte and Gloria Elisi. And this track is It's House.

So this has been Robot 84. Let's do it. And I'm going to leave you with the final track of the day from Robot 84, from his Thinking About You EP. I'm going to leave you with track 3, or part 3, Mars. And yeah, if any of you are in the West Yorkshire vicinity over the weekend, on Saturday, I'm going to be playing at Palm Trees over Pontefract at the Robin Hood pub in Pontefract, alongside Stuart Robinson and the residents Baz and Nova, Craig Kristen, Old Pal, Andy Pye. It's always a really fun day. It starts about noon or one and then finishes about midnight, I think. Yeah, it's a really fun pub. Gorgeous outdoor terrace. They're putting on pizzas. Great sound system and always a really fun crowd. So yeah, if you're in the vicinity, do pop down. And if not, I shall catch you sometime soon.

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0: Let's get into it. Got 2 hours ahead of us on 1BTN. We're back down the studio in the bunker, and we got some tunes for you. You ready?
1: I'm so ready.

0: lovely is that? Lee Ross, Kingdom of Rain. Thank you for Joe from Ramrock for that one. It's on Ramrock Red Records. Excellent stuff with a little bit of Darren Morris on production for No West Productions. Hastings Crew. Anyway, Mia, you have the next tune. What have you got?
1: I do. I'm going to carry on the mellow vibe with Kiriam and Poco, the instrumental mix by Guy Cuevas.

0: Nice. What was that?
1: That was Keriem in Poco, the instrumental mix by Guy Guevas.
0: Very good. Now, not the whole show will be like this. we will be inserting some beats, but yeah, it's been a summery day, and we've just come off the back of a couple of festivals, or at least I have. You've came to one, Stowaway. That was kind of nice, wasn't it?
1: It was brilliant. I'd never been before, but I really, really recommend it. It was like all sorts of people were there, like young families, my people, my generation, 16-year-olds.
0: And some good bands. Who do you see?
1: I saw so many... name's gone blank.
0: Kokoroko?
1: Kokoroko. Hot 8 Brass Band, Francois K, a lot.
0: Yeah, big up to AD and the Northampton crew, who are excellent. Big up to the Balearic Ultras,
1: yeah, brilliant,
0: who were there, and big up to True Thoughts crew who got us there. I think this might be one of the tunes that we got into, and also thanks to we'll talk more about the Listen Here stage, because that was something else, so we'll get into that in a little bit, but enjoy this.

Easy and Isaac, Let Your Body Move. We did a lot of body moving at Stairway. Over to you, Mimi.

0: So yeah, so continuing on the festival thing. So there was one stage at Stowaway, which I think was our favourite stage, wasn't it? Well, definitely mine.
1: Yeah, mine as well.
0: So it's the Listen Here stage. I think kind of semi-programmed by and definitely run by Damien Gee, who's a bit of a kind of production sort of music legend. There's a really interesting article actually on the Vinyl Underground website to go and check out. Damien Gee, that's all about like his story and how he's involved in raves in the early days, and how he still very much goes on tours, and but also organises a lot of events, and they're not just the music. Really pays attention to the details of the sound. He teams up the laser guy who does the amazing light show in the woods, and it's a pretty incredible stage. And also the sound. Big shout out to Dave at Purple Audio, who basically does the sound for that stage. And also the festival went to the week before, Campo San Show, and like Campo San Show probably is the best sound I've ever been to at a festival, and it does make a difference, like when they have like absolute best perfect sound. And that stage at Stowaway sounded incredible, didn't it?
1: Oh, it was beautiful. I think even out, you could go into the tent, amazing sound. You went outside the tent, everyone was sat on benches, they had amazing sound. It was just a sort of microcosm of like the perfect environment, I'd say.
0: It was, and apparently like it was a lot busier on the Sunday than like last year, and they had like loads of really cool DJs. I think they're quite heavily involved in their program as well. So there's Coco Maria, who's just unjammable but like brilliant kind of music DJ, the coolest woman alive, wouldn't you?
1: so cool. I think I was slightly in love with her, but it's fine.
0: Someone said like guys just want to be with her and girls want to be her, and then because she's just amazing. And then our own Brighton's own very Rob Louis,
1: epic stuff. Yeah, he had a great set, really great set,
0: mid-afternoon set, which is not always the easiest one to do, and but he totally brought it.
1: He definitely lured in the crowd, that's sure. By the end he was thriving.
0: And then another Brighton boy, DJ Format, a little cutting and scratching and cheeky hour in there. But yeah, it was all great, and it was just like I can't emphasize enough how great the sound was, and like because they're playing such eclectic music, and just like it can be very easy for that stuff to get lost, but it was such a big sound, such a clean sound. You could talk, but it was really loud and you could hear everything, and as Mia said, like inside and out tent, and it was just a vibe during the day. There's loads of picnic benches out, people, families hanging out, people hanging out, heads hanging out, and then the evening is just kind of like this winter's beautiful laser show in outside, and there was like a proper rig outside and a proper rig inside, and it was great. And then who else was like AD West, who runs Vinyl Underground, just exceptional record store where I get all my stuff. He played a great set before Francois K. Actually, I think I slightly preferred 80 sets, controversial, but there you go. And also, and I'm gonna slightly annoy Mia here now, that on the Sunday night she was at another stage and I was I stayed down at the Listen Here stage and listened to Damien Gee, who's a sort of like production guy, do his set. And it was one of my favourite sets I've heard for years, because he didn't mix, he just played, it was proper like Mancuso loft style, played tunes from beginning to end, but really beautiful tunes that you don't hear out of often. I kind of knew a lot of them, but I hadn't heard them out for a long time. And then he would just like completely stop. I was reckoning he was supposed to stop at 9 on Sunday, and I was chatting to the sound guys going, is there any reason we had to stop? And he's like, well, there's people dancing, then we're going to keep on going. And so I just made sure I kept on dancing. and in fact, Dave, the sound guy, came out to me and said, 2 hours later, we're only going because you were dancing. But like, it wasn't just me. After me, lots of people joined in. And after every tune, there were like people were like literally clapping, going, like, it was the ultimate sort of encore, just like, going, clapping, going one more, and then you play another one, and another one, for like another 2 hours. So he did end up doing a 4-hour set, and it was really beautiful music and a really beautiful vibe. So, yeah, it's very cool.
1: I'm going to pretend I didn't hear all of that. I've actually banned him from talking about the topic. No, I had a great time. I was watching Wheel Up at the main stage, which was also a vibe, but, wish I could split my time.
0: Yeah, I mean, to be honest, I was a bit gutted to miss that, but you can't have it all. So just going back up the tracks, we heard the PBR Street Gang, Backfire, Mia played that. We're going back to back, in case you haven't realised. I'm playing tune, she's playing tune, and I played this new Orchestra Veneta Noche de Flamenco Roberto Lodola remix, which there's on a label, Orchestra Veneta. It's like getting a lot of heat. I think a lot of people think DJ Harvey's behind it. I'm not sure he is, but the kind of records, you know, they're going for proper silly money not long after they come out. But yeah, that was a nice one. And you got the next one for us. What have you got?
1: Yeah, this is Atmosphere Extra Special, The Wet Mix.

few quick shout outs. Tim has joined the chat. Noel's in. Dave Matthews. Piers. Queen Liz, of course. Many more besides. Join in, send us a message on the chat box, or know us on the WhatsApps, and strap in, enjoy the show.

0: Ritmo featuring Mallow Mallow by Abobi. I played this on my last set I did back in Manchester at the Six Trees. Yeah, it was great fun with BPM Society. Yeah, that was great. So yeah, a few of these tracks I'll be playing today were from that set. But yeah, this is Mi Ritmo.
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0: and Peroshka
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He did Madonna's album, the kind of dancey one, and but he worked with everyone. He worked with Belinda Carlisle, Britney C, Pink, U2, the whole works, and they all bought into that kind of like alternative pop, but like dance sensibility, and he was an incredible talent and will be very much missed.

So in the background, listening to Being Rolled by Sculpted Music from a brand new kind of EP from Sculpted Records, who are a South African label. And honestly, like, they are killing it at the moment on sort of deep house, deep electronica stuff. And this whole album is full of incredible tracks, just really beautiful production, really sexy, really just beautiful. So yeah, check it out, Sculpted Music.

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1: Sorry, changing between headphones. This is Today's Your Lucky Day dub. The Harold Melvin and the Blue Notes.
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0: That was the little Christian interlude of the, that we're introducing into the show. Hope you enjoyed that. But also, special mentions to Jania. I hope that's all right. And another Mia Matthews. And Dog. Everyone's getting a shout out tonight. Also, Queen Granny, if she's out there. We love you all.
1: This is Day by Day, the Close Counters remix by Mark DeClan.

That was Mir's selection, getting a lot of love out on Radio World. We're going back to back, Piroshka and Big Red Owl, on Next Generation Bigness on 1BTN. So what have I got? Got to beat that. Come on.

This is a bit of an epic one. This is Still in Love, the Kaido K remix by Shuina Okono. If you know me, I whip this out every set I play, but it's pretty epic.

So we're into the last 15 minutes of the Next Generation Bigness on 1BTN. Let's bring this sucker home.

0: some absolute classic Garage House. Black Rascals, re-released on Slip and Slide. Keeping my mind. We're now coming to the last 10 minutes, last 5 minutes maybe in the show, and we've enjoyed it. And we are, well, I'm here every second Saturday of the month, normally in the bar next week with Marley. And that'd be a good 3 hour session in the on air bar upstairs. Tonight we'll be in the bunker with Mia. You can catch us on socials. She's at, where are you at?
1: I'm at Mia Peroshka.
0: Mia Peroshka. And I'm at Big Red Owl. And yeah, it's been fun.
1: It's been great. Thanks for having me back, guys.

again. This is Next Generation Bigness. I'm your host, Peroshka, and my co-host, Big Red Owl. I've had a lot of fun. Thank you, Brighton, for having me back. This is Next Generation Bigness. Taking us out today is Zambele by Gerardo Priscina.

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Yeah, so that's Threads on Fuse FM.

0: One beat. 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
1: Yeah.
0: Whoa.
1: Know what I'm saying? About to get live with
0: so
1: my
0: classic.
1: Man.
0: Wow. Let's get it.
1: Check it.

0: this.
1: 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Yeah, that's in Switzerland. We're on the yacht.

0: bada, son, son, something. Treat that last part like you niggas ain't saying nothing. Yeah.
1: You see these excursions right here? Just too lavish to post on the

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Yeah.

0: Three, two,
1: I gotta make the album, bro.
0: Yes, sir.

peace. Man, I just want to touch on two monumental projects, man. First down today with the homies, 94. Dedication to the suckers, 99. Amongst other bodies of work, both highly in demand to this day.

Good afternoon and welcome along. It's the Viva Soul Radio Show. It's a bank holiday soulful spectacular. What's wrong with grooving? What a great, great show that was. Stay locked in for the next 2 hours. The Lost Soul, Mr. Paul Munt and Captain Heineken. On the ones and twos. Live and direct from Brighton.

the wonderful Linda Clifford, I Just Can't Let This Good Thing Get Away. Everything you do for me, how? It's so good. Opened up with Billy Davis Jr. and Marilyn McCoo. You Don't Have to Be a Star to Be in My Show. Followed by Edna Wright's fantastic Oops, Here I Go Again. It's Viva Soul, it's Bank Holiday Sunday. From the fabulous seaside city of Brighton, the mods are in attendance. And this is Bradford's own Kiki D.

to put my glasses on then. The Trackers was called I'm Getting Over, which is fantastic. But up next, we've got a version of a record that me and Tony both love. It's called Let Your Love Rain Down on Me. It's been covered by a band called Dual Bass, and it's a great 45. But here, and this one's for Tony. Hope you've had a great holiday, mate, with the family, and see you soon. But yeah, that's my partner in crime. This one's for you, Tone. This is Let Your Love Rain Down on Me by the lead singer of The Temptations, Mr. David Ruffin, from his album So Soon We Change. Here you go, son.

That's a jam right there. The more I listen to it, the more I like it. That's David Ruffin, Let Your Love Rain Down On Me. Viva Soul on 1BTN.

That's Gloria Gaynor. That's from our dear friend Dean Atkins. Thanks for pointing me in the direction of that one.

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Oh yes. This one's for my beautiful wife, Charlotte. Big favourite in our house.

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It's called Get Happiest from Tantra. 1981 from the second album. What a jam that is.

a record that gives me goosebumps. Featuring the wonderful vocal of Diane Charlemagne, the late great singer from Manchester, X 57, 52nd Street. Taking me back to 1990.

The sound of Lamont Dozier from the album Black Bark. That one's for Mr. Dean Smythe. Soul Aficionado and Carpenter Extraordinaire.

amazing Jeanette Holloway. Track's called I Won't Be Around. Modern Soul from the Viva Soul Radio Show.

Uplifting sounds courtesy of the Viva Soul Radio Show on 1BTN. That's Ernest Ernie and the Sincerities. Do Something. Next up, Brown Sugar. Just a few more minutes from me. You got to do something. You got to say something. The Viva Soul Radio Show, you can catch us every Sunday, every fourth Sunday of the month between 4 and 6 p.m. Crikey, not every Sunday, that'd be a bit too much.

brilliant, Brown Sugar. I'm Going Through Changes Now on the Capital 45. And I think it's maybe just one more from me, and it's the Band of Oz, One More Step to Take. A lovely piece of yellow vinyl.

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0: Crates.
1: Jez Preston.
0: Curated. Crates.

Yeah, precious energy. Definitely been running on that all week after an epic weekend. Good morning, everyone. Hope you're all well. If you're just tuned in, you're listening to the Creative Crate show with me, Jess Preston. Very quick shout out to Bob, the taxi driver, who's tuned in, new listener. Thank you for your lift. Appreciated. And that one definitely goes out to JC, James Cadogan. Great version of that by Gary Bartz at the We Out Here Festival this weekend, which was special as always. So yeah, we're going to have some reflections on that, play some tunes that I heard, just play some music from the general vibe of that weekend. It's always a special placeholder in my calendar. I look forward to it and it's very re-energizing. Opening track, Bill Conti, Reflections, little on a 7-inch, got that for Mr. Thing and the Fair. Used to rinse that back in the day. Whitehall Massive, end of day tune this morning. First tune in the morning. Okay, let's keep it really mellow. Oh, big shout out to Paul. Paul McCready's been up at 6:30 playing football. Super impressive. Super impressive. The Terrier has taken over Alfred Football Centre this morning, killing it. So thank you for the weekend. Great to see you as well. Right, enough talk, music.

Yeah, the sound of the three dots, Cristo Redentor dub version. Okay, next tune definitely goes out to three beautiful people who are listening in, Marcus, Julia, Ali. Yeah, I don't know what to say. It was so good, so great spending some time with you. Again, clocking up the special memory bank for another year. So, yeah, this one goes out to you guys.

Ooh. Yeah, yeah. The sound of some Hungarian funk, courtesy of Hungarian Dave, the Real Mint. No, what am I talking about? Record Fair at the Lido earlier in the year. Great album. I have no idea what it's called. I can't translate that, but it's a great album. Anyway, yeah, you're listening to one great, great show here on 1BTN. A big shout out to Tasha the Hat, who's listening in, but probably about to pop out. So, yeah, great to see you again this weekend. Hope you're all good. Right. So, my son Felix may be joining later, depending whether he can get his ass in gear and get on a bike down here. He may be joining us. If not, it's just me. Doesn't matter. So, I'm going to sprinkle in a few tracks by the legendary Gary Bartz. I did a great show on the Sunday evening. We out here, but also got to meet the man. He's got a great new record out with Your Brother's Keeper. Highly recommended. I'll try and play a track from that later on. But yeah, I thought I'd play a few tracks from Gary, as he's the Don, isn't he? It's quite clearly. Anyway, yeah, this is a classic.

was inspired by a poem written by Langston Hughes. I'm sure most of you have heard of Langston Hughes. And he wrote a poem about rivers. And we call this song, I've No

0: Yeah, absolute, absolute classic. Yeah, that's for you, JC. Right, a few more shout-outs. Firstly, a big shout-out to the Skewer for the jingles. And you were sorely missed this weekend. Please make it next year.
1: Oh,
0: let's not go there. Also, massive shout-out to my brother. B-sides in the tent, 4 days, sitting next to each other, talking rubbish, absolute rubbish, and having a really good time, meeting lots of very cool people. And also the Near Mint Cellars, the boys, the Dutch boys, Boaz, Chris, Offbeat, and all their crew, super friendly, super nice people. Alex from Nothing Ventured, Nico from Rook, Diggers Club, Sammy, and Luke, big up you. And also Matt from WSA. Lovely little moment. The end of the fair, at the festival, playing some tunes, late night, drops that DJ Shadow sample on a little tinny portable turntable. What a moment. It's all about the moments. So, yeah. Anyway, this one goes out, I think, to Matt, WSA. I think he played this in the tent, and I absolutely love this tune. So, thank you to that.

Yeah. So definitely a highlight of the weekend was the 3 hours I spent in the Near Mint tent on Saturday night. Overjoyed party thing. Gilla, Russ, Ryan. Yeah, epic. 3.5. It just went like that. Boom. So that's a little flavour of all the hip hop dads, nerdy dads, dancing like crazy, because that was just a wonderful moment. And yeah, so many killer tunes. And this one definitely, when this dropped,

Now the parcel service and the people at the post office didn't call you back because you had cloudy piss. So now you back in the trap. Just that. Trap.

0: Curated crates. 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
1: It's a trip. It's got a funky beat, and I can

0: Yeah, yeah, yes indeed, Lurch. Beautiful, beautiful music. Pepe Braddock. Perennial, perennial classic. Okay, Felix has made it. He's come down on the bike. He's going to play a few tunes from the weekend. So what we got first, Felix?
1: Okay, so first we have Coloration by Glen Underground, an amazing performance over the weekend.

Yeah, you're listening to the selections of Felix P, fresh back from Weta as well. Fourth year? Veteran.

0: And a big shout out to my boy Alfred and Soraya. I hope you're going to have a good day watching Tyler the Creator today.
1: Yeah, we're getting deep in the bunker tonight. Tonight? This morning? Feels like tonight. Damn, it's hot in here.

0: Oh, Jez, it's not just the sun that's making me sweat.
1: Yeah, you listen to the selections of Felix P. Reminiscence.

What a monster. Hello and welcome to the Shamboogie Radio Show with me, Shamblin Sexton. Opening the show there with an amazing slice of disco perfection, originally released in 1979. That was Ashford and Simpson with their beautiful instrumental. The story has it that they recorded that with Gladys Knight in mind for the vocal. In 77 they recorded it. It wouldn't be another 3 years before Gladys Knight deployed her vocal on that, and obviously Ashford and Simpson producing the Gladys Knight album that was from, about love. They utilised their original version, which we heard there, although not quite. That was the extended classic mix by the most amazing Joe Clasell. Mighty fine stuff. Yeah, so I hope you're looking forward to a lovely bank holiday weekend, whatever the weather has in store for us. And it's been an amazing summer, of course. It's flown by. Hard to believe that it's going to be September very soon. That is not a cue. Don't worry, it's not a cue to play Earth, Wind & Fire. I'm going to play you some Sun Bear, the Californian duo, heavily influenced by Earth, Wind & Fire, must be said. They only recorded one album, again, in 1977. And this is, for me, probably a standout track from that album. This is Sun Bear with a tune called I Heard the Voice of Music Saying.

You're listening to the Shamboogie Radio Show on 1BTN, and that was Leon Ware with a tune called Somewhere. Beautiful, sunny stuff. Hopefully the sun's still shining out there. You can't tell from in here. Before that, we had a tune called Save the Children. That was on a nice little 7-inch from Dave Jarvis and Diesel Moton record, and with a pair of edits on there under the Ghosted moniker. Ghosted is a name used by Newphonic co-founder Dave Hill for his edit work. Lovely stuff. So that tune we just heard, Leon Ware from 1982, his eponymous album, also includes a couple of my favourites by him, Why I Came to California. Lovely stuff that is. And a very funky Boogie, Can I Touch You There, which is a great tune as well. Both big favourites of mine, but I played that one, Somewhere, because it features the voice of the great Flora Purim. And I wanted to set myself up for this next one. I thought, let's have a bit more Flora Purim now. This next one is called Lovelock. I'm playing this from the outstanding box set collection of Erto Moreira and Flora Purim that have been put out by Barely Breaking Even just recently. Really lovely compilation. This is Flora Purim with Lovelock.

You're listening to the Shamboogie Radio Show with me, Shamblin Sexton. That was a track called People of the Moon, the title track from the latest album, their fourth album, I believe, from a band called New Genia. They're an Italian duo from Naples, and that's out on a Parisian label called NG Records. Just before that, we heard from Curio Curio, a tune called Vem Pra Casa. And that's got to be one of my favourite albums of the summer, without doubt. Wonderful stuff. Curio Curio, if you haven't heard them, check that album out. It's released by our very own Mr. Bongo. You need that record in your life, definitely. This next one I'm going to play for the lovely Ouster, who's out there slaving over a hot keyboard. And also for Gerda over in Vilnius. If you're listening, Gerda, this one's for you. This is the lovely Kelly Patterson. Best known, probably, I would say, for her sublime version of the Barry White classic, I'm Gonna Love You a Little Bit More. This is from her 1973 album, Maiden Voyage, which was released on Gene Russell's label, the acclaimed Black Jazz Records from Oakland, California. This is Kelly Patterson with a lovely tune called Magic Wand of Love.

Wow, just wow, really. I mean, that's going out to everyone who likes their jazz funk done big band style. That was Carlos Garnett, with a tune called Saxy from his 1976 album Cosmos Nucleus. A fantastic record for sure. Before that, we heard from a Christian gospel jazz funk band, Freeway, from 1981, out of LA, I believe. And Freeway, the tune was called Freeway as well, and the album's called Freeway. Everything's called Freeway. It's recently reissued in quite limited quantity, I think, for its 45th anniversary. Lovely sounding record indeed. Next we have the Womack Sisters, a great record out on Daptone. This is a track called All Around. It's the penultimate tune on the album. It is simply wonderful record, really. This is going out to Dan in Resident. I'm sure he'll be playing this probably down at his Toxic Twin Nights, down at the Great Eastern, I should imagine. Here we go. This is All Around, the Womack Sisters.

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cosmic prog rock disco there from Alan Parsons Project with I Wouldn't Want to Be Like You, from originally from their 1977 album iRobot, with vocals by Lenny Zakatek. The album was inspired by the Isaac Asimov novel of the same name, iRobot. And that track, I Wouldn't Want to Be Like You, is meant to be from the perspective of a man talking to a machine, or possibly vice versa, who knows. Seems quite prescient, though, for now. That was actually the extended version by what I can only imagine to be a very busy Joe Clasell. And I'm going to try and limit myself to only playing a maximum of two tracks per show that have some connection to Joe Clasell. I have a penchant for his work, for sure. Before that, was a lovely tune from Mama's Gun, a track called Stranger on the Street. That's the B-side to a nice little seven that's come out on San Francisco label Ubiquity Records. And before that, earlier on, I mentioned Kelly Patterson, her version of Barry White's Mega Smoocher, I'm Gonna Love You a Little Bit More. I mentioned that earlier before we played the Kelly Patterson tune. Well, this next one is actually the Jimmy Smith take on that same tune, I'm Gonna Love You a Little Bit More, originally written by Barry White. This one's going out to Maz. Nice to know you're out there listening, Maz. Hope you're having a good day.

Sensational Roots is the name of the band, and that was a tune called Calypso Zest, if you hadn't worked that out for yourself already. Playing that from the Soundway compilation, Queso Power, Sound Revolution in Trinidad, 1970 to 1980. Pick that one up in rare kind. Thanks, guys. It's going out to Ewan and Neil and Alex and everyone in rare kind. Lovely tune, and yeah, that track, it's a great compilation, but that track particularly caught my ear. The tune before that was Keeping It Funky as well. That was from 1973, and an album that was actually reissued by Mr. Bongo again. Sweet Sister Funk is the name of the album, by Ramon Morris. Yeah, very nice indeed. So it's the August bank holiday weekend, barreling towards September, and every year it seems like time just speeds away. As soon as Pride is passed, the year just flies. Before you know it, it's Halloween, then it's Christmas, then it's February again. I don't know how it happens quite. But we've got plenty to look forward to before all of that, and not least the Great Eastern Street Party, which we're going to be holding on Saturday, 19th of September. Lots of great Brighton and 1 BTN DJs playing throughout the afternoon. We've got General Legster kicking off at midday with an hour of roots reggae, and then we'll have hour slots from the likes of Saul Good, Molly Pop, Dan Toxic from Resident, and 5 p.m. myself. I'll be playing an hour, followed by Russ Dubry at 6, and then Sam Moffat of English Disco Lovers at 7 p.m. 8 p.m. we have to finish the music outside. We're going to move into the pub at 8 p.m. And then we'll have an hour from Dan Tester, Family Funk Tunes, before Sam Moffat and Barney Dillon and myself take over and take it to its natural conclusion of disco destruction, no doubt. So if you like the sound of that but can't wait 3 weeks until the 19th of September, I'll actually be playing records tomorrow night at the Shamboogie session at the Great Eastern with Mr. Ben GC joining me. Really looking forward to this one. We're kicking off at 8 p.m. I expect we'll be playing some of the more disco side of what we're playing on the show here today. And yeah, come down if you're in town. This next tune is the new single, Nice Little Seven again, from the CJP band. I dare say they've been getting a lot of play on 1BTN. Everyone loves these guys at the moment. This is a tune called Freedom.

Wow. Well, that just keeps on giving, doesn't it? South African jazz dance from 1976. That was never sort of distributed outside of South Africa and at the time. It's only sort of recently been discovered by the wider world. And that's now out on a nice 12-inch on Soul Jazz Pop is the name of the label. That was Mac Mathunja and a tune called Give Us More Love. And that is the full 12.5-minute version, as you may have noticed. There is a shorter version called the Shorter DJ Friendly Edit, which is also available on the Mr. Bongo Records Club Volume 8 that came out a couple of months ago. So you may be familiar with that tune from there. What a great track, though. So before that, we had, if you can remember that far back, from a nice little 7-inch on Hot Casa Records, a tune called Pas Contente from 2014. It's a nice piece of Tongo funk. Peter Solo delivering the vocal on that one. He may not be happy. He might be very tired, but he certainly sure is funky. We're going to go change the style a little bit now, going slightly different direction. This one's a little bit more electronic, still funky, of course. This is by Italian producer Cosimo Madrino, and under his name Cosmo Dance. And this is a tune called Computer World.

All right, well, that was Computer World by Cosmo Dance, and that's the penultimate track. We've got time for one more, I think, and we'll be wrapping up the Shamboogie show for this month. I'm going to leave you with a slice of party pie that's coming your way. This is a track called Who Do You Love? Not the the blues rock and roll classic. This is a housey, funky house tune by the Ricky Corey Collective. Although this is actually the Josh Honeycomb Basement Dub by Josh Malan, founding member of New Jersey house legends Blaze. He's done a proper job on this track. Really nice mix he's done. This is Who Do You Love by the Cape Verdean keysman and producer in his own right, Ricky Corey. Yeah, this is the Josh Malan's Josh Honeycomb Basement Dub. If you like the sound of this, come down to the Great Eastern tomorrow evening, where Ben GC and I will be playing a Shamboogie session from 8 p.m, playing more on the disco and house side of some of the stuff you've been hearing in the show today. That's tomorrow night, the Great Eastern, from 8 p.m. Here you go. This is the Ricky Corey Collective. Who Do You Love?

Good afternoon. It is I, Andy Bainbridge. I'm back. It is Friday afternoon, fourth Friday of the month. So you've got me for the next 2 hours. Hope everyone's keeping well. This month, I'm just going to do... So my system is I'll buy some music, download it or whatever, vinyl, and I'll put it in one BTM file. Which is kind of, I do that every month, well, throughout the month, and kind of everything's, a lot of stuff gets lost. So I thought, you know what it is, I'm going to have a kind of spring clean and get through a lot of the stuff that I've bought and never kind of made it onto that month's show. So yeah, I don't know how it's going to go, but yeah, obviously the second part of the show is going to be picking up. So yeah, stick with it. I want to start off with this one, which is New World Science. Which is a kind of supergroup. It's Priory, Extraterrestrial, Ramsey, and R Wing. They got together and recorded an album, and this is Movement 4. So, yeah, check it out. I will speak soon.

0: this, like, and you draw a line, it's like a straight line, DC, Baltimore, like Philly, New York, Boston, some shit like this. It's in a straight line to the, you follow it on a globe and it just like goes to the pyramids. It's either that or Stonehenge, like, and there's two, there's a few.
1: It's 8 points in one of these shits.
0: They intersect, bro.

So we just had Metro Perfume with Variety, the track called Lifted. I think that was one of the first tracks I ever bought on Bandcamp, when I first discovered Bandcamp. So yeah, many moons ago. This next one is by Paul Hart. It's called Prospect, from one of those Bruton Library albums. Yeah, this is killer anyway. Check it out.

So next up, I have a couple of tracks by William Orbit, who sadly left us just last month, I think it was, wasn't it? Earlier this month. Yeah, sad news about that. But yeah, he's such, like, growing up with him, he soundtracked my youth, you know, so yeah, just thought I'd play a couple of tracks. This one, first one, is Into the Paradise. And after that, I'm going to play one in his guise of the Dimension D, which I think came out on a Gorilla compilation. But yeah, one's worth checking out is the Pilot Wings did a thing called In Focus on NTS. Like, they kind of deep dive into his productions. It's worth checking out if you get a chance. But yeah, I'll play a couple of tracks.

rhythm within you. A rhythm.

for coming up to the end of the show. Thanks for sticking with it and tuning in. You've had me, Andy Bainbridge, for the last 2 hours, and this in the background is Connolly Ospervat with Darkness to the Light. I'll be putting the track list up on my Instagram when the show goes up on SoundCloud, if that makes sense. Yeah, so check it out, it's Andy B. Bridge. Yeah, that'll be up in the next week or two. But yeah, thanks again for listening. Whatever you're doing this weekend, have a great one. And I will see you next month at the same time.

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Hello and happy bank holiday Monday to you. This is Katie Barber. You're listening to 1BTN. I'm going to be playing some music for you for the next couple of hours. So do sit back, enjoy and relax whatever you've done this weekend. I hope you've had a good one.

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None other than welcome in by way of the known. We barely immigrated, found a place, made it our home. They call it ignorant. It's the only way. It's the only way. It's the only way. None other than

in by way of the known. We barely immigrated, found a place, made it our home. They call it ignorant. It's the only way. It's the only way. It's the

music I've played so far. Playing in the background now is a track called Bonjour Tristesse by an artist called World of Apples. It's a Ewan Pearson production on a release called The Days Are Just Packed on Giant 45. And before this I played the absolutely brilliant Outcast and The Prototype, a record that no one should ever tire of. It's just an absolute peach. Before that I played a track called Let Me Take Your Name from the Singing Dust album. So beautiful, so many other beautiful tracks on that, really worth checking out the album. And before that it was Kylie Tatham from his new LP, The Only Way. It was the title track called The Only Way featuring Umar. And before that was a record that has recently come out, or is due to come out, on Toucan Sounds. Artist is John Barrera and Brian Abelson. The track was called The Prelude on a release called The Ark.

a record called High by Ingleton Falls on a release called Champagne in Mozambique, and this is a record vinyl release from 2017 on Isle of Jura Records, but apparently the album came out originally on cassette tape in 1991, and there was only a very limited run of them, but yeah, this is a pretty spectacular record. So.

is 1080 and Why Must We Follow. And before this I played a wonderful little 7-inch, which is actually a charity record, the Save the Children Fun Choir. The record was called A Map of Africa. And before that was, of course, Bob Marley and the Wailers, the beautiful track Time Will Tell, off the soundtrack to Countryman, which is put together by Chris Blackwell.

Hello, Katie Barber here. You're listening to 1BTN. Playing now is Pleasure and Take a Chance. And before that, I played Bamboo and Hustlers of Life. And before that was a new old purchase, a record by Brian Walsh, and the track was called A Bed Was Made for Love. We're kind of about halfway through my show now. I hope that you're enjoying it. Please keep listening. And yeah, I've got quite a few different selections of records to play for you coming up. So yeah, hang on in there.

playing now is a track called Traces of Illusion by the Bob Bath Band, and it's off an absolutely exceptional compilation by Sky Rager called Traces of Illusion. I've been playing a lot of this recently. Before this, I played a record called Midnight Traveller by Dave Edge. And before that was a wonderful little 7-inch called Money Talks, the All Day Mix by N2N.

this the second track I wanted to play you from the new Kylie Tatham album. This is called It's On. And before that, I played a beautiful little 7-inch. It's called Love You by Topanga Canyon from the Edit series. And before that was Tropic. The track was called Tropic, and the band is called Orm. It was from the album also called Tropic.

tomorrow. Try to say in a funny way, it's been a bad day, and that's why you're in sorrow. Pick up your loose ends, take them to your friends, they'll put them back together again if you let them. All you got, believe it or not, they're the only ones that mean a lot.

Leo and the track is Energy Dub. I know we're into the Virgos now, so you've got your month now, but yeah, happy birthday, everyone who's just had a birthday. I had one too. Before this, I played a 7-inch on the Wonderful, Wonderful Sounds imprint that just comes out with so many goodies all the time. That was Lavender Hill Express with Silly Rhymes, a re-release of a record that came out in the late 60s. And yeah, the Kylie Tatum track before that, so good. Such a good album. Well done, Kylie.

Need to put my mic on. Coming up to the end of my show, I hope you've been enjoying it. This is Herbie Mann and Coming Home off the album Waterbed. And before this, I played France Gall and Music. I love that track, always gets me going. And then before that, I played a record by Inner Circle, and the title of the track was Catch Me When I'm Coming with My Music. And then there was a little 7-inch before that, Diana versus King Storm. Love Hangover, what a version.

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1: August edition, welcome aboard.
0: Turn your booth down, man. The booth. Honestly, what a bunch of amateurs.
1: Amateur dramatics.
0: So this show tonight will be focusing on the Stick It On gig, which is happening on Sunday at the King and Queen, midday to midnight. It's their 25th birthday and it's our 25th birthday. We'll be doing a ticket competition this evening for a pair of guest lists worth lots of money. In fact, they're priceless.
1: Absolutely priceless. Are you going to be doing... Oh, no. Ignore me. Brain going too fast for... Yeah.
0: No, I think you mean too slow.
1: Sorry, too slow for the words coming out of my mouth. Yeah. It's been a long week. We kicked off the show there with a beautiful track by the Crusaders. Keep That Same Old Feeling.
0: What
1: a
0: lovely, very smooth.
1: Very smooth and beautiful, isn't it?
0: Yes, Simon, yeah.
1: Yes. So, stick around. We're here till 8. We are going to be playing a usual, dare I say it?
0: Don't say it. Collection. Selection.
1: Next up, this is a beautiful track by George Duke.

0: background is the Lovebirds. So, as we said at the top of the show, two tickets are available to the party of the year. That's not an understatement. It is the party of the year on Sunday at the King Queen in the centre of Brighton. So what you have to do to win this prize is you have to tell us...
1: It's called Stick It On.
0: That's what I just said.
2: Did you say Stick It On?
0: I said Stick It On. Are you deaf, Simon?
2: Yes.
0: Excellent.
2: Sorry.
0: Yeah, so...
1: See what you did there? Great.
0: Thanks. So, you need to tell us your the tune. If you were DJing with us, because we're doing the last set of the night, what would you play as your final tune? The one to end the night. Not. So this is the encore tune. It's not the tune that you play at the end that's either really rubbish so everyone leaves, or it's really, really quiet and a ballad or such like.
1: It could be absolutely anything. So in order to give us your suggestion, you need to go on the 1BTN forum, which is www.1btn.fm/forum, or just search 1BTN, click the chat button on the webpage when you see it.
0: Very good site. Or you can go to the Family Fun Tunes page on Facebook and become a member. It's this 2026 is Target 1000.
1: And we'll announce the winner maybe 10 minutes before the end of the show.
0: Yeah, maybe 5 minutes. Yeah.
1: Maybe 5 minutes.
0: So that means you've got to stay tuned for the entire show. There is a possibility, obviously, that someone might come up with such a brilliant suggestion that we cancel the competition.
1: Indeed. We've got a couple of shout-outs to do.
0: Yeah, do you want to go first?
1: So, a massive shout-out to Selks and family, Sarah, Marley, Isabel and Freddie down in Dorset.
0: Hello,
1: hope
0: Selks.
1: You're all well.
0: And a massive shout
1: next weekend.
0: Yes, very much so, for our university reunion. And a massive, massive shout to Char Char. Have I said that right?
1: Who is loving the vibes.
0: Don't look at me like that. It's very unsettling.
1: Whilst holding the zipper on my shorts.
0: Sorry. Simon is doing that, just to clarify, because obviously it's a family show and we're on the radio. So we have faces for radio, which I don't need to clarify. So what I'm going to be doing, I'm going to be road testing some of my ideas for Sunday night. So bear with us.

0: 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Dan and Si in the bunker.
1: Hello.
0: It's a bit sweaty in here already.
1: It is.
0: Track in the background there, T Connection, Do What I Do. That's the moving mix. I don't think I've played that before.
1: It's a lovely tune.
0: It's great, isn't it?
1: Very good.
0: Wicked tune. Always gets the dance floor going, that one. Yes, if you've just joined us, we're doing a little bit of a competition to win two guestless tickets to Stick It On this Sunday.
1: At the King and Queen.
0: At the King and Queen in Brighton. And in order to win those tickets, what you need to do is tell us what would be your absolute, absolute mega end of the night tune.
1: So your encore tune. So imagine you finish the set, then you've got an encore, and then you play the one at the end to get rid of everyone. Not that one. Your encore tune, the absolute banger to beat all bangers.
0: And in order to tell us what your tune would be, you need to go to the 1BTN website, 1BTN.fm, click on the chat button, sign up if you've not already done so. If you haven't, why not?
1: It'll be a lot easier probably to go to Facebook. Go to the Family Funk Tunes page on Facebook, put it in the, what's it called, the feed.
0: The chat.
1: And then we, before the end of the show, at 5 to 8, we will pick a winner. And massive shout out to the only way is Joel Essex on the forum.
0: Hello, Jolene. How you doing? Shame you can't make it on Sunday. You'll be missed.
1: Talking of Jolene, I think it's the right time to give a massive, massive show of love to the one, the only Dolly Parton. What an absolute legend.
0: Legendary. The other night, me and Dan were talking, I didn't realise quite how... what's the word?
1: Philanthropic. Very much like George Michael. When George Michael passed away, we discovered, well, we all knew what a lovely bloke he was, but we discovered of all the altruistic things that he did for people, like the waitress, he paid off her college fees.
0: The thing that amazed me most about her was the whole getting kids to read.
1: Yep.
0: And donating books to them, and, you know, what an amazing woman she was.
1: She was. She really, really was. And I bought a Dolly Parton t-shirt in readiness for Sunday, but I did it without my glasses on, and it's extra small, and I'm an XL. So if you come to Stick It On Sunday, you also get a chance to win that t-shirt.
0: I think you should try wearing it anyway. That'll be a laugh.
1: Seriously, it's very restrictive in all ways.
0: Right, next up, this is a lovely tune called He's All Right by Spirit of Love.

0: Massive shout out to Jai on the forum. Hello, Jai. Hello, Jai. Hope you are well, son, and having a good holiday in Spain. Drinking a beer sounds very lovely indeed. Track in the background is Homegrown Syndrome, a track called Confrontation. Very nice on the Athens of the North label. What are you going to play next, Dan?
1: It needs no introduction.
2: Hey, you. Hey, you. Don't be silly. Put the condom on your willy. Really.

0: this tune in the background there. Oh my god, I can't get enough of this tune. It's by the Pacini Brothers, track called Love on the Dance Floor. I will definitely be playing that on Sunday. Good. I think it's so good. So good.
1: It's a great tune, Simon. It's a great tune. Talking of great tunes. So we've had loads of entries for our competition, but you've got, 20 minutes to let us know yours. So
0: the weirdest one we've had so far was Wurzel Gummidge. Who...
1: Getting mistaken.
0: No words.
1: They are mistaking what we said. So it's the tune that you play at the end of the night, but it's not the tune that you play at the end of the night to get rid of everyone. It's your encore tune.
0: It's your, get the party banging one last time.
1: So just when everyone, you think everyone's on their last legs and you play one more wallop and everyone goes nuts.
0: Yeah, get your entries in. Go to the Family Funk Tunes Facebook page, do a post on there, or you can go to the 1BTN website, 1BTN.fm, click on the chat button, register, sign up, get on the chat, tell us.
1: So think like basically sort of drum and bass is always good for the end, or a house banger.
0: Absolute moth.
1: It's Friday.
0: A long week. We're coming up to the end of the show. Well, no, we're not. We've got 40 minutes left.
1: But stay tuned after we finish at 8, because the Brink Collective boys will be joining. Well, they'll be on 1BTM, but they'll be doing it live from on air on Weston Road.
0: Upstairs.
1: And their show.
0: Where we are right now.
1: Yes, and their show is always worth a listen.

0: In the background, Adam F. with Circles. And before that was Calibre.
1: Apologies for just licking your arm.
0: Why did you have to... We're on the radio. So I just licked my arm because that's what he does sometimes.
1: It's a term of endearment.
0: Yes. I frequently walk along the street, see someone I haven't seen for a while and lick their arm. I'm not a dog, but actually don't start sniffing. Anyway, right, so... now, normally we concentrate on tunes, but this evening we're going to have a little segment on home economics for those of you old enough to remember that lesson at school. So Eggsy from Golic and Chain is currently defrosting his freezer with a hairdryer. Eggsy, get a pan of boiling water... Just leave it in there for a bit, it'll just fall off.
1: Yeah, put a pan of boiling water on each shelf and it'll just gradually...
0: Seriously.
2: Close the door and put a towel, roll up a towel at the bottom.
0: Or what you could do, right, you could put something underneath the fridge freezer that props it up a bit so the water doesn't go onto the floor and then you can just scoop it out. Yeah, tip out, exactly. So basically, for tips, In the background, that is James Vision On. In case you're wondering who that is,
1: hello James.
2: Hello, sons and
0: sons. Hello, so
2: sons and daughters.
0: I can't remember the next bit of the theme tune. Do you remember watching that when you were sick at school? Jamie's Magic Torch. We are digressing massively. So the competition, actually, James, you can enter this competition.
2: Okay.
0: So the competition is, if you remember rightly, pick a banger, the last tune of the night, stick it on after 12 hours of music. Everyone's going to be tired. You've got to pick a tune that's going to get everyone on their feet right at the end, the encore tune.
2: Can I say it now?
0: Yeah.
2: Phil Oakey, Together in Electric
0: Dreams. Oh, God. I totally get it.
1: I would have said Ride Like the Wind, Christopher Cross. Cracking tune. Malcolm McDonald.
0: Yeah.
2: Freedom.
1: Yes.
2: Raspberry
1: Beret. Yacht Rock. Let's go.
0: Yacht Rock. Love it. Yep.
1: I said that, not you. Anyway, next up, I'm going to play a lovely track by Asher Puthley and Say She. It's called Power, and this is the Crazy P remix.

0: You've been listening to the Family Functions radio show, live and direct on 1BTN, down inside the bunker. Track in the background, I have no idea who it's by, but it's on the Illegal Disco label. So that's all I can tell you, but it's great. So we've been running our competition. Massive shout out to Sophia Lorena.
1: Thank you very much, Sophia. Amazing choices, by the way.
0: Amazing choices. Now, so we're in a bit of a quandary here because you are the winner.
1: Yes.
0: You are the winner with the track Final Credits by Midland. It's an absolute belter. I have it. I'm going to play it on Sunday, actually. You're biting my style. But are you going to be in Brighton on Sunday to receive your two guest list tickets? Because you said you're in Malaga. So, you know, what's happening? Let us know. If not, we will have to choose the next best one.
1: Yeah, that's a shame. Okay, then. That means, sorry, Sophia, stay in touch because there will be other competitions. Hang on, I'm just...
2: At some point in the future.
1: Yeah, I'm just trying to find the other winner. I'm just trying to find the other winner. Sorry, did you know... Because I've
0: Got my glasses. Mr. Chud on the
1: Mr. Chud. Mr. Chud, you are the winner.
0: With Isley Brothers. Forget the tune.
2: Harvest for the World?
0: No, not that. Different one.
1: That was the...
0: Mr. Chud, you're the winner. You have two free tickets. We'll message you later on this evening or tomorrow. And look forward to seeing you on Sunday at Stick It On at the King and Queen.
1: Cheers, Funkers.
0: See you next month.

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We are the Brink Collective on 1BTM. Hope you're enjoying our music. It's getting pretty lively down here, so come on down. We've got a special guest tonight, Mr. Andrew Morrell, live and direct from South London. So let's enjoy him. And the mix continues. Thank you.

0: You're listening to Brink Collective on our bar in Hove, actually. We have Andy Morell, our special guest, playing the mix.
1: Got to say something.
0: He's a bit the shy and retiring type, of course. This should be our Brink Collective. Enjoy the music. Thank you.

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Yes, yes, this is Cthulhu with a mouthful of skips. This is not on a school night. I'm eating my packed lunch already. So we're going in with some wonks and bonks today, as per usual. Introduction, we got a few tunes of various ilks, and then we're going straight into some funky, the wonky variety. Then we're going all over the shop, really. I'm going to end at the sort of 150 mark, so enjoy.